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0: Advise you on a second, 1414 Gary Street. RP advised her adult daughter told the RP to leave the house so she could kill herself. No plans mentioned, no means mentioned. History of mental health issues, she's on medication. No one talks to her weapons. RP still on scene in a vehicle out front with two children in the car with her.
1: Copy.

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0: In the area of 230 Grant Street, RV reporting a possible abandoned vehicle with property from the vehicle spread out across the street.
1: Got it.
0: By Mark, called back. He's available for a 1021.
1: Great, yeah, thank you.

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1: opening hang-up calls in the PD lobby
0: nearby. 35, you can
1: say it to me. Copy.

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I think her last name's Potter. And she's highly irate that I allegedly took her meth pipe. You can close it out in a report.

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651, name and date of birth. 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

0: W114, respond to Abby's Pizza on Shallot. Lift assist for a 79-year-old female, non-injury. Timeout, 1735.
1: Suspended, DWS violation, ID required and clear.
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0: 1865 to send feathers, pending trespass in your beat at the High Lakes.
1: 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Can you go with info?
0: Copy advice. The female was walking around, attempted to steal a barbecue. She left on foot towards Shasta.
1: Copy. I'll check on that on the way back.
0: Copy.
2: Tony, they can send the player no report, and you can find me the trespass.

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0: 2863 units back, 5582 Kennebec Unit 2, RP'd by the BFA and a BMA and a female are yelling at each other inside the unit. No weapon seen, but the subject was grabbing at his pants as if he had a weapon on him. Unknown intoxicated children.
2: 66 units back.

0: 3173, 3113. Respond to the parking lot of the PD. 10-year-old boat was just run over. Timeout 1743.
1: I'll be clear with an arrest as long as the trespass is in there.
2: Copy, he didn't have a jacket. I have it ready. It should create when I close the call.
1: Copy, thank you. Incho 43 clear, I'll be adding those.
2: 37, copy.

0: 63 from 37. Can you 1021 the RP if you're not already?
1: Outside assist at the PD with medical. It's regarding a male subject running over a 10-year-old's foot in a parking lot during a child custody swap.
2: Abram, I'll be on scene.
1: Copy.
3: 2866. I don't know if you heard, but he attached me to 62, 63 call.
1: Hi, copy.

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0: Sounds like the parties are still actively in a verbal disturbance, but nothing physical. Sounds like they're leaving the area. Break. He's going to be about 6 foot, wearing black puffer jacket, acid watch jeans. Break. 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
1: Copy.

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0: 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We're going to do a stroke activation.
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0: 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Should be there in about 10 minutes.
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3112, 3111, 3173, and 3103, respond to the corner of South 6th and Patterson for a two-vehicle MVA. Female patient is requesting medical for unknown reason. No further timeout, 1755.

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2: 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Southwest 5 on Highway 70.
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1: Go ahead.
0: I'm seeing two vehicle accident at T-Bone in the intersection of Patterson and 6. Due to lane blockage in all directions at this time, 3103 will be 6th Street Command. All units coming in, switch to South County Repeater.
1: 3103, I copy. It's a two-vehicle T-Bone. Full lane blockage. You'll be command. All incoming units switch to South County.

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3: 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I think her brother, Jesse James Richardson, was discharged from a hospital in Medford and was supposed to be transported to Safeway in Klamath and was supposed to arrive at 3 p.m., but nobody has arrived. She tried contacting the hospital. They advised it's, quote, not their problem. You should be in a medical van.
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1: 623 up AMRP advised the neighbors have two adult dogs in the backyard. Concern for the dog's welfare, advised one is tied up and one seems to have given birth recently.
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0: It's going to be at Michael's. RP advised Andrew Smith is currently at the location and is known to steal. They want him removed and trespass, wearing a yellow shirt, jeans, and a backpack.
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0: State. The responsible has a NOx out of Jackson County, correction out of Eugene. 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
0: Give me a second. It's going to be 612 West 3rd Street, Unit 3 in Merrill. RP advised a male subject using power tools, possibly trained to break into the location. WMA with a dog. Associated vehicle for the responsible is a black truck. RP doesn't know who it is. Advised the owner was en route. Entry has not been made at time of call.
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2: Can you show both individuals trespass for patrols? And I'll be clear, no report.
3: Can you start medical code 1, 74-year-old female, dog bites the thumb, just barely broke skin.
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1: 4137, do we have any owner contact info for this residence?
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0: 4137. We got an additional caller. They advised it was 612 East 3rd. I'm going to merge it. I don't know if East or West 3rd is correct. There's no priors at either address.
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0: 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Code 1 for a possible injury from a dog. Timeout 1853.
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2: Dispatch County units, traffic complaint on Hackett Drive. Ongoing issue with side-by-sides driving in the area.
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2: 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I'm about a minute from you.

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1: Go ahead.
0: Is the MVA Crescent still needing a response?
1: 43, medical was UTL on anything. I was just waiting until 17 was clear to check with him if you wanted me to close it.
0: 43, copy. You can assign it to me and we'll close it up.
1: Copy. Did you want me to close it now?
0: Affirm. Thank you.
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0: Confirming your code 4.
1: Affirm, I cleared that. I'm just working on the civils.
0: Copy. That answers my next question.

0: 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Can you check and see if there is an RO on file?
1: Affirm, I'm running the responsible subject here if he was anonymous.

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1: Copy.
0: And he's showing clear.
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0: To Las Vegas PD, they sent over a hit request for a stolen gun recovery. We just need it confirmed so we can confirm with them via Lutz with the paperwork.
1: Copy.

0: 58, can you run this jail number?
1: A permit is showing as stolen.
0: Copy.
1: The victim is a Lewis Turk at the Pacific Terrace address.
0: Copy. Do we have any priors with 1021?
1: Five eight. There's a 1021 for him on the hit. I'll check priors with his name. But this gun was entered in 2003.
0: Copy.
1: 2868. Go ahead.
2: I made contact with the RP. She advised someone down the street was looking suspicious, but has since left. He closed it out. No report.
1: Copy. 58, no priors. I'll send you the victim info from the hit with that phone number.
0: Copy.
1: Dispatch County units, hang up call, plotting at 1448 Tamar Drive. Child caller stating they need to speak with a police officer, then stated they called the wrong number and hung up.

0: Dispatch County units, heading 415, 1732 Riverside. RP advised her boyfriend is highly intoxicated and let his dog attack the RP's dog.
1: 17, I copy.
0: Copy.
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0: Can you send me details for the RO?

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It's the Natural Resources Conservation, west main lobby door, and motion.

41-37 from 17. Go ahead. You guys are a code 4 there. I could use a hand over on Riverside. I'll be there in about 30 seconds. Copy.

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2: Kevin. Dispatch, pending units, traffic complaint, Summers and Azell Avenue, southbound, a blocked Toyota Prius, unable to maintain a lane.
0: Just hold it.
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0: Parties are separated. No one's being cooperative. There's no 405. We can show you it's clear.
1: Copy. Do you want me to close it out?
0: Paper.
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It's a 4-year-old female fall victim. She fell from a trampoline approximately 4 feet. She's vomiting, not alert, timeout, 2005.

0: 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It was an employee. 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
0: Got it.

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0: 23, I'll be in the Sherman's parking lot. Avalon and Shasta with the Silver Dodge Caravan. Idaho, 1 Adam. Adam Boy Mary, 5 Union.
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1: Go ahead.
0: It's going to be at the Link Access Center. If you advise the male showed up with possibly self-inflicted cuts. We're sending medical as well. They're advising he's cooperative, hasn't made any 1056A statements, unknown intox or weapon.
2: You're going to be responding to the Link Access Center, 1501 Foster Ave. It's a male subject that showed up with self-inflicted cuts. The RP advised you look old, requesting an ambulance. Law enforcement is also going to be en route. Timeout 2035.

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0: 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She advised she's just having a bad day. You can close it up.
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3171, 3114. You're going to be responding to Klamath Falls Senior Living, 2130 North El Dorado, room number 230. 77-year-old female on severe kidney pain, timeout 2042.

0: 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By 3 RP is calling back in, advising the mail hap for a table and coffee, and she's requesting to be removed.
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0: 4143 harassment. 4355-52 Sylvia, repeat by she's arguing with her husband. He is refusing to leave. There's no children and talks or guns in the residence. RP advised her husband is going to leave before disconnecting. No screaming hurt.
1: 4-3-2-1.

1 by name and date of birth. 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

0: 4117 trespass.
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0: It's going to be a grocery outlet. RP advised Linda, unknown last, is refusing to leave, stating she's been trespassed before. She's out front yelling and combative, advised she's threatened to fight employees. WFA, camo shirt, gray pants. Yes.
2: She's advising she's out of Hawaii.
0: Copy.
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0: Last of the 8th, first of Misty, 6, 10 of 80.

0: 968, she's coming back UTL out of Hawaii as well. Looks like she has a jacket. McGuire is common spelling, but no DL listed.
1: Copy.

0: 3173, 3113, you're going to be responding to Sherm's Thunderbird, 1877 Avalon Street, for an approximately 70-year-old female in a wheelchair and a possible seizure. RP was a passerby. Timeout 2105.
1: 18th of this year.
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21 71 31 13, you're going to be responding to 2449 Waltman Ave, 78-year-old male, fall victim, bleeding from the back of the head and his arm, currently on blood thinners, timeout 21 20.

0: 5:30 is coming back. 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
1: First of Alejandro, Adam Lincoln Edward, James Adam Nora David Robert Ocean. First of Castellon, Charles Adam Sam Tom Edward John Ocean Nora. Going to be 325 and 91. And then I have another VIN for you to run when you're ready.
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0: 21853 with a VIN as given out of Washington. I'm UTL and clear. I ran at 7 Western, also showing UTL and clear.
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0: This is clear for another VIN.
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0: no further.
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0: 43, both units clear, no report.
1: 43, copy. There's an additional pending disturbance at 4407 Bartlett. Unit 2, double 17, go to traffic.
2: I'm already en route to that. I should be. Go to one.
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0: 17, we just took a welfare check off of Bristol Court. I believe it's for the female half of your disturbance. RP's requesting a welfare check on the children in the home.
1: I copy. Who's RP for that?
0: It's a neighbor, Brianna Jones.
1: Copy.
0: Dispatch, can you unit pending trespass, KCC, male subject near building 4 going through the dumpster, request to be moved along.
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0: Weather code 4, that was my RP. 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I'll be clear, Norport.
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0: 4143, unit to back. It's going to be for a disturbance.
1: 4370.
0: It's going to be at 3441 Hilliard Avenue. RP advising, he has been allowing his friend, the responsible Dustin Jimenez, to stay at the location, and he is now yelling at the RP and escalating things. Confirmed nothing physical at this time. Unknown weapons, unknown intoxication. 17-year-old adult child on scene.
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0: 12 to 3441 Hilliard, back in county on a disturbance.

3623 from 17. Good. Response will left, and so will issue. I'll be able to handle. Thank you. Copy.

0: 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And I'll be traffic, Harvey and Patterson.
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0: Just info, that plate with an ocean comes back UTL. I changed it to a zero, and it's on a four transit van. I'm assuming that's going to be the correct one.
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1: Pleasure.
0: It's going to be an initial 1021. RP for RP advising she is staying at 1111 Main Street with a male subject who has mental health issues and is sick.
1: Hi, Cocktail.
0: Tell me.

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0: Oregon 195, Queen Henry Zebra.

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0: 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Merge runs are really delayed.
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0: Unit, you were covered. 67, are you traffic?
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1: I'll be Conger in California on break for 28. It's going to be Charles over Boy, 54559, Gray Rap.

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1: 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Austin McCoy.
0: Copy. All units, just be advised, DMV is down and NCIC and LEDS is extremely delayed.
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1: 43.
0: It's going to be at 4251 Wyoming Street. RP advised someone broke the side window on her residence just now. RP believes it was possibly her ex-boyfriend, mentioned as Bailey Rogers, due to him showing up earlier. No security cameras on the residence. RP's advised her father is with her, and he is currently armed with a handgun. RP never looked outside to see who did the window breaking. Looked outside.
1: 47.

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0: It's going to be on Mallard and Green Springs Drive. RP advising a male subject looking into cars in the area and at one point tried to open the door on the RP's door. It's a white male, last seen wearing black jacket, blue jeans, unknown weapons, unknown intox. R is last seen on foot, northbound on Mallard.
1: Copy.

3173, respond to Sky Lake ER room 2 at the request of 3103 for a patient transport. Time clear, 2318.

0: there was a large pickup that pulled up, and she could hear a male subject yelling at the female in the sedan. I'd be advised too far away to get any description, and doesn't believe it is anyone she knows.
1: Copy.
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1: Okay.

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That mentioned subject is still GOA. The one I was speaking with is just a resident of the park.

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0: Can you dispatch 3113 on this? 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This patient is a Lyft.
1: Copy, do you just want them to respond to their residence?
0: A firm, we're en route to the residence right now.
1: Copy.

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The request is 3173. They're on a transport. They're going to need lift assistance. Time clear, 2337.

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0: 3170-131-12, respond 2840 Errant Place. Crosses are going to be Fieldcrest. This is going to be on a 79-year-old male, shallow breathing, semi-unresponsive for the past 10. Does have a cardiac history. Time clear, 0007.
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0: 868. We called and confirmed on Chantel. It's got, she's got 4 warrants.
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0: It's going to be at River Park Inn. RP advised male subject wandering around the parking lot of the location, acting erratic and took his shoes off and trying to shove his socks down a drain. It's a white male, last seen wearing gray jacket, blue jeans, unknown weapons, responsible possibly on narcotics.
1: Copy.

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0: Negative, he was moving along out for 53. I'm on scene anyways.
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1: 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You can show units clear. They're moving along.

0: 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King William Zebra, Pacifica, Chrysler.
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0: Henry, Adam, Sam, Tom, Ida, Nora, George, Sam, versus Karen with a K.
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0: 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She's 1026, driving status, and clear.
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0: It's going to be at 61017 Potsman Street. I'd be advising the responsible is Ron Perry, who lives at the location, is outside blowing the whistle and being loud.
1: Got it. 2867, clear warning.
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0: It's going to be at 5214 Sturdivant Avenue. RP advised he can hear a male and female yelling at each other during call. RP stated if law enforcement didn't respond, he was going to shoot someone. RP then went into his backyard and started arguing with the female. RP was asked to separate as to not escalate the situation, and he refused, unable to obtain further info. He was calling from 5200 Sturdivant.

0: 137 KCF. 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
1: Over. Is 4143 not going?
0: No clue.
1: 4143.
0: 43, I copy them, moving.
1: Thank you.
2: From 2068, you still need an additional.
0: If you want to float that way and tell them code 4, I'd appreciate it.
2: Copy.

0: 7, do we have any priors at the 5200, Fairman?
1: I'm checking. We do have priors with the phone number. Looks like a David Dixon. I have one out of Master. He's born in 67 with an address on Gettle, but he's valid and clear. It sounds like parties are separated.
0: Copy.
1: And he has a Nix denied transaction.
0: Copy. Did we confirm if anybody currently had a firearm with this threat of shooting someone?
1: My partner's asking him now. He called back.
0: Copy.
2: Start event, backing county on a disturbance, and I'm told to.
1: So it looks like a civil served by 4194, and he's not answering my partner anymore. We were never able to ascertain if anyone had any weapons out.
0: Copy that.
1: And he called back stating the female neighbor crossed onto his property. Responsible female is now back at a car in the driveway.
0: Copy.

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0: 2867, suspicious.
1: Mm-hmm.
0: It's going to be near North Alameda Avenue and Crescent Avenue. RP advised male subject is following him and his brother and keeps pointing a GRN laser at them. RP was worried it was possibly a gun, but never saw a firearm.
1: Copy.

0: 31-14-3174, start responding at 1895 Arlington with a cross of Euclid and Benson. 76-year-old male fall patient who's still on the ground. Keeps stating that he's hurt, but unknown what. Suffers from Alzheimer's. Time clear 156.
1: Female has returned to the trailer. The neighbor and the RP is returned inside for the night.

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0: Parties are separated. It's going to be at 315 South Park Avenue. RP advised a responsible Donnie Blanton and another male assaulted the RP in front of the location by punching and kicking him. No medical is needed. Unknown where the responsible parties are currently, possibly at Donnie's mother's house. One subject was holding a stick. It's a white male, last seen wearing black face mask, black clothing, and another was also seen last wearing all black clothing. Unknown intoxication.
1: 43, copy.

0: 621, by name and date of birth.
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0: and clear.
1: 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You can show me clear if I...
0: Copy.
1: How was the vehicle behind Rossville?

0: 2858. That comes back to the 2004 Ford and clear.
1: Copy. Who's the RO?
0: The RO is going to be a Sally Olson for Ioli, and there's a flag 11.
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1: Additional RP, Donnie called in. He's going to be at 421 Quaking Aspen for contact. He's requesting medical, stating he was attacked by an older male at an unknown address by getting hit in the head with a dumbbell weight. Patient is actively bleeding from the head. He has bruises and will stage medical.

7130112, respond 2022 Homedale, medical pendant alarm, no contact made with the patient, time clear, 240.

22 areas, 2271 stage for law enforcement, 421 Quaking Aspen. Crosses are going to be South Park. This is going to be on a 17-year-old male who was assaulted by being hit in the head with a dumbbell. He's actively bleeding and has bruising. Time clear, 241.

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1: 2272, respond stage 421, quaking Aspen, 17-year-old male. He was struck in the front of the head by a dumbbell. He advised that he's actively bleeding and has bruising. Law enforcement is en route. We'll let you know when it's safe to respond in.
0: 2272, copy.

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1: And will you advise if medical can respond in?
0: Copy. I'll advise momentarily.

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1: 4143, do you copy now?
0: Affirm, go ahead.
1: 43, as I was knocking on the door, the subject requesting medical fled out the back. We're not sure exactly where he's at. We can stand medical down until I can figure out where he's at and what's going on.
0: Copy that.
2: The subject that was injured fled.
3: .41-43 from 37. Do you want me to start that way, or are you still code 4?
1: If you can start this way. 43, I'll be out with 1. Me, Quaken, and Christina.
0: Copy.

0: 4137. You can't disregard. I was going to advise you of the hazard, but that's actually going to be north of your location anyway.
1: Copy, thank you.

0: 43.
1: Todd?
0: 43, I'll be out with that subject. It's going to be at the very top of Quaking Aspen. He is requesting medical. Conscious breathing alert. Does have a head injury with some bleeding. Front of the head.
1: Copy. Do you have a cross on Quaking Aspen? Or just South Tropin?
0: Chilcon Drive, Quaking Aspen.
1: Thank you. We'll advise medical.
2: Can you still copy?
3: For 72.
2: Copy. Law enforcement located the subject at Quaking Aspen and South Chilliwack Drive. If you guys could respond back there.
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0: 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I'll be expediting to code 3 and tell him we hear speed code 4.
1: No, affirm. I'm trying to sell.
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0: 4143, medics are going to be transporting. They'll be leaving here momentarily. And confirming 37 is still on his way.
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0: 43, both units will be clear from here. I'll be en route to Skylight for follow up. 37 will be clear.
1: Copy.
0: 4137 will be en route to the look.
1: Copy.
0: Still just a single trip for now.
1: Hey, Abram.
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0: 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Somebody creamed a deer up here. Be careful, it's a little slick.
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1: Kevin. Copy.
2: 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We'll send someone.
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0: 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Hopefully. 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

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There's a property alarm, 1437 Esplanade Avenue.

Dispatch County and answer for call information only. Welfare check, milepost 267, Highway 97, northbound side. Dustin Cresswell walking northbound along the highway. OSP advised.

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1: Can you show me 1015 en route from 44A to Klamath Orthopedic?
0: Just confirming your left 44A and are en route to Klamath Orthopedic.
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0: up? 65 Wells Fargo, 2809 South 6th Street. Advise a transient sleeping under sleeping bags near the front entrance.
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1: Six five record on one, name and date of birth.
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Time out 820.

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1: 3671, copy. You're responding to 8111 Highway 66 for a 63-year-old male with possible broken hip.

6, 21, AF2 traffic. 36, 21. 254 on 97 on a blue Audi, Oregon. Stand by on the plate. The Oregon. Looks like 0 Edward 5374.

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0: 3621, that's going to be the same mail from previous. I passed them when I was coming up here. Here's code 4. 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
0: 66, high in North 6th Street. Female is seen trying to get into the window of a nearby residence, say HFA, wearing all black clothing, last seen standing near a blue truck at the intersection.
1: Dummy.
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0: 70. Additionally, he has two no X's. Your second subject, Jonathan Black, suspended EWS violation. Has it restricted out of Jackson County. Shows as a registered sex offender. Break. And 70 shows clear, and your third and Black comes back with valid and clear.
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0: 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I'll have one by Wyoming driver's license as well.
1: 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That plate's coming back UTL right now. Is it possibly one Ocean Tom?
0: Yeah, that could be it as well.
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0: 16, standby 1, break 4170, Dunning is suspended EWS violation and shows clear. Go ahead.
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It comes back clear on a 98 Ford pickup that's blue in color. It shows registration expires 531 of 26 to a Tawny Waldrop brake.

0: 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That does show registered out of Wyoming. The plate should be 10494 Frank. And it shows clear.
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0: 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I'll be in Robson County.
1: 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And do you have any additional local charges?
0: Affirm, I'll put them in the notes.
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0: 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Can you start towards Days Inn, or correction, the Tractor Supply and head start?
1: Michael,
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0: 30 added notes. I made contact with the father. He's advising his son was playing on his phone while he was working and that they don't need him. Law enforcement.
1: Copy. Chimney cleared 04.
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1: 65,
0: and Osley Parazoo is requesting a phone call. It's in regards to the McDonald's on Avalon. She's upset because her hash browns were not ready and states that the employee became upset with her and that another employee told her not to burn her mouth with the hash browns.
1: Fourteen, you can assign that to me.
0: 14 copy. 65, you can disregard.

0: 22 traffic. 36. 40 on 140 west with a white SUV, 576, Queen Henry.
1: Yeah, thanks.

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0: Looks like we got movement way down there under those trees. Yeah, big single tree kind of to your right.
1: Okay, that's where you said that they should be located.

0: 3622 traffic. 3622. 39 on 140 West with a gray Volkswagen Utah George 723 Union Edwards.
1: 2866 follow up. 66 high in North 5th, RP reporting a female Pierce high on narcotics, pulling things in and out of a blue truck with Wyoming plates.
0: 2866, that'll be the same vehicle, you can just close that out now, of course.
1: 66, copy.

0: Aircombat 3114, 3174, respond to Crystal Terrace, Memory Care, 320 J Terrace. It'll be room 427 for a 94-year-old female who recently fell, complaining of lower back pain. Time now 9:50.
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0: 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Did we miss the readback on Vaughn?
1: I don't remember, but Vaughn, born in 97, is valid. Break. Stand by. That's not going to be the right one. Confirming he's 619 and 96.
0: Hey, from.

0: 47, he's out of California. 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
1: 47, copy.
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0: 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He's 1026.
1: Can you go for details?
0: It's a 1030 Mary for failure to appear on trespassing, and he has an additional warrant on file.
1: Affirm.
0: Break. 4133.
2: 33, I got one by Oregon. 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Just checking to see if they're 1026.
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1: 47, I'll cite. I'll get the information from them. Thank you.

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1: 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Just confirming he doesn't need an ID.
0: It's not listed on his DL. I can send it to you.
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0: Galaxy 3174 is en route from memory care. It was about a 3-minute ETA onboard. We have a 94-year-old female claiming a back pain for the last month. Current problems are 180 over 70. Her rate is 73, set 94% on her meter. Do you have any questions?
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1: Did you have traffic?
0: 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Can you see if OSP can assist on the Motel 6 call? We're going to be tied up in here for a minute.
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0: 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I sent out a call to your screen.
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0: 70, you can show me back in service. Close up the trespass on top, see no report, and I'll be en route to Motel 6 if you can open up a call for that again.
1: It's still open. Medical is staged. Do you want us to cancel OSP or continue?
0: Hasn't continued. Just advise on the en route.
1: Copy that.

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2: 33, 47, can 1011, 4169 are in the area. We'll head there.
0: Confirming you in 69 or 60?
2: 60.
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0: 6-5, contact up Brookberry requesting a phone call. States her 14-year-old daughter was given a tattoo by the by a 17-year-old. Break. The RP is additionally requesting a welfare check on her grandkids. I believe they live at that location.
2: Copy.
0: At 6-5, the welfare check is going to be an additional RP, not the original one.
2: Copy.
0: At 4147, there's two pending calls. Advise which one you want.
3: 47, assign me the trespass and then stack the theft underneath it.
0: Copy.
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Can you 1021? You have a lot of static. 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
0: Did you copy that it's confirmed and they will extradite and want him lodged?
1: 70, copy. We're going to have KBBH respond to evaluate and then transport a 44A.
0: Copy.
2: Six five, just confirming the second RP is related to this incident. I'm just not sure how they got the juvenile's address or name since I didn't say any.

0: 2865, she claims that she heard their names on the radio, which we advised was incorrect, and then she changed her story, so we're not really sure how.
1: Copy. The initial RP is saying that it's an older lady that lives there, so I'm not even going to go out there. I had a note she can close it out in the airport.
0: Copy.
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0: Calvary Chapel, 1201 South Alameda. RP states a red SUV that's been parked there. States they believe they're camping.
3: Copy. Just confirm that RP's employee or staff member.
0: 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Your office took it.
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0: 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Respond to the Merrill Clinic. It's going to be for a 27-year-old male complaining of chest pain. 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

0: 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City 501. Dispatch County units pending traffic complaint, Merrill, last seen on Hill Road.
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0: 65, that ID card shows up as stolen. It does come back to Sarah Lynn Kolb, 131 of 05, and shows suspended violation.
1: Copy, just confirming that she doesn't have a warrant or does. I'm confused.
0: It's a stolen article.
1: Copy. That was just through priors. I don't have her actual card. Let me see if I can pull her up.
0: Copy.

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1: John Richard Morgan Jr., born in 82, comes back valid. Has a firearm prohibition, break

0: 5 East, 1026.
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0: we're not. Yeah. The firm is out of Washington, extradite, Washington, Oregon, Idaho, etc. It's for failure to appear, larceny.
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0: I understand. 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
1: Copy, those are the details.
0: It's a 1030 Mary, failure to appear for a traffic offense, driving while suspended, revoked, and additional warrants on file.
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1: Go ahead.
0: 66, are you going to lodge or want a site? I've been on hold for over 5 minutes.
1: Most likely site, unless there's an egregious amount of them.
0: Copy. I'll try to recontact to find out what's going on.

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0: 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Up to you if you want to cite. They're both misdemeanors. He's going to send me the warrant info.
1: Copy, yeah, I'll cite.
0: Copy that, I'll forward it as soon as I get it.
1: Thank you. Dispatch 2934, you can show me the area.
0: 2934, copy.

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0: 65 knots, that is, I'll be clear in the report. And can you create me an Avi at Wingo?
1: Copy, is that in regards to the shoplifter?
0: Negative. Can you go with info on that though?
1: Copy, they called advising that they have a uncooperative shoplifter in custody.
0: Copy, I'll divert.
1: Copy, do you want a second?
0: There's one available, I'm going to start and cut one. 30, I'm going to route.
1: 30, copy.

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0: Last of Young, first of Johnny, 9/13 of 1980.

0: 2934, first of Johnny comes back, no Oregon DL with a file number. Break. He is a registered sex offender in compliance, 1025 for a sex offense, and clear.
1: 34, copy.

0: 66. I've got a 1028 for notes and ready.
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1: Copy.

0: four vehicles parked. Everybody's code four. You can show me clear. No report. Break. I'll also be 10-7 temporarily.
1: Copy.
0: Go ahead.
1: 66, just an update. I still haven't received a response yet from the jail, so I'm still waiting on those warrant numbers. I don't know if you wanted to try calling them.
0: Copy. Thanks.
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0: Go ahead.
2: 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I can call you and read them to you if you want.
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3: 3615, MCC Trooper 5267 is transporting a custody to Klamath County Jail. 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
0: 65, can you start an ambulance code 1 for Mr. Williams? He's got a pinched wrist. He's advising he can meet him right on Avalon, across from Winco.
1: Copy.

Air come to 3113, 3173. Respond to Winco. The patient's going to be on the Avalon side next to Winco. Complaining of a pinched rib. It's going to be for a male patient, unknown age. Law enforcement's on scene. Time now, 1218.

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0: Can you show me clear arrest?
1: Paper.

County units pending suspicious. Occurred near 3303 Austin Street, RP states about 5 minutes ago there was an explosion and a rock almost hit the RP. Single caller only was put in by the SO.

4142. Go ahead. Can you show me out at 1434 South 6th Street? Affirmative.

0: Yes, she's trying to get a hold of 4147.
1: Just confirming the unit number that's going to be out at 1434 South 6th.
0: Yes, 4147.
1: Copy.

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1: Go ahead.
0: 16 Victor, 1 Union, 202, 8 Paul 4, 260, 143.
1: Copy. I'm assuming that's going to be the 851.
0: A firm, he's advising you should be registered through DMV. Does it come back to anything?
1: It comes back to a 2023 utility trailer. RO should be Kenneth Yoder and Diane Billieu, 321 North 5th Street, apartment 23.
0: 70 copy. Can you run first of Kenneth another call, please? I don't need a read back.
1: A firm.

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0: 65 from Hades, she should be 10.6. Affirm, I'll be cut for them.

0: 165, I'll call to confirm. And there are cautions known to resist.
1: Copy. I'll just be citing. She's got several belongings in the dog.
0: Copy.

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0: 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When you're clear, there's an additional civil handle by phone.
2: 2880, this looks like it's going to be involved with this one. 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
0: Copy that.
1: 4258, you can assign the call to me at Lake of the Woods.

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0: 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What is the Lake of the Woods call about?
1: 4240 is handling, but it was just a hang-up call at Lake of the Woods.
0: Copy. I'm about 15 minutes from there. You can put me on it.
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0: 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Timeout 1313. 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

0: Satcom 3211, respond to Altamont Mobile, States 3333, Anderson Way, number 28, on a fall victim requesting a lift assist break. This is on a 56-year-old female fall victim requesting a lift assist. Time out, 1313.
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Firecom 3171, 3112, respond to 5731 Judy Court, 68-year-old female, shortness of breath and neck pain with a high blood pressure. Timeout 1315.

Firecom 3173, 3111, respond to the Peace Memorial Church at 4431 South 6th Street. Male subject requesting medical for frostbite to his toes, timeout 1320.

73 from 11. Looks like we're going to be in the church. 73, copy.

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2: County units pending possible 415 at the Klamath Livestock Auction off of Laverne. 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
2: 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My calls aren't going through to the RP.
0: Copy.
2: 70, did you get an attempt a call back after she disconnected?
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0: 2880. 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
1: 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Thank you. 63, what's the warrant for?
0: 1030 Mary, FTA for larceny.
1: Copy, I'll be clear. They're attempting to relocate. He's bound on larceny.
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0: County units pending UEMV/theft at grocery outlet. 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Hazard, North 11th and Washington. 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
1: Stop.
2: Guard car 66 from 2934. I'll be passing by here in 2 minutes. I can check.
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1: 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If you want, I can just check on in a little bit. 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
2: When you're clear, there's a pending hazard, Washburn and Shasta. Sounds like a white pickup is broken down in the middle lane. Driver is, quote, becoming irate.
3: 30, confirm that to me.
2: 30, I copy.
1: 2066, you can attach me 30 as well.
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3: Can you check, Master, see if we have a 2148 Benjamin D. Young?
2: Confirming Benjamin Young.
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3: All attempts is going to be David Edward Jacob Oscar Union George.
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0: 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I got Fanatics on the last name.
1: 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I sent you a phone number.
0: 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Hold it out, no report.
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0: 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That vehicle comes back clear to a 2001 Chevy. Brake.

0: 4170. It's got two close hits, but it's not showing as an actual vehicle.
1: Copy. It's on a Chevy Silverado.
0: Copy. Are the last four of the VIN 9987?
1: 70. I'm unable to confirm that it's behind the gate.
0: Copy. I'll send you what the return does look like. Otherwise, I don't have anything further.

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0: 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I'll be out with the vehicle in the alley between Applegate and Reclamation.
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173, 3113, you're going to be responding to the High Lake Apartments number 57 at the request of law enforcement. They're on scene. It's going to be for a female patient having that panic attack. Timeout 1418.

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1: Scott?
0: We checked the hallways of the building. There's nobody matching our description. You can show both units are clear. No reports.

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1: 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It's in your call notes. It's going to be apartment number 57, law enforcement on scene.

0: 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You guys can stand down.
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0: 4147. Forty-one 69 is going to handle the trespass in Chiloquin. You can show me clear, no report. Can you create me a follow-up at 44A?
1: Unit, standby.

0: 2830, unit to back, MVA, Washburn, Crater Lake Parkway. Looks like a vehicle versus motorcycle.
1: 30. 66.
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2: Come to 3113, 3111, 3171, 3103. Respond to Washburn and CLP. It's for a two-vehicle MVA. It's going to be a motorcyclist versus a black Dodge Journey. Motorist is going to be down on the ground. Time now 1423. At 1423.
1: 6-5, I copy the updated note. I'm just about on scene.
0: Copy.
3: 81, what are the updated notes I kept them?
0: Male that was driving the motorcycle, sitting up but on the ground. Unknown further injuries.
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1: 3613, I'm still through on scene.
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0: 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Forty-one, 47, go ahead with your location.
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5: 2830.
0: Go ahead.
5: Sounds like the motorcyclist's left ankle is broke. 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
6: 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Do you guys need additional for traffic control?
1: 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I copy the traffic.
0: Copy.

0: 3621. I'll be out on that. Crash at CLP in Washburn as well.
1: At this time, it appears that the person on the motorcycle is being tended to by law enforcement on the sidewalk at this time. Both occupants are out of that vehicle at this time. 3103 will be Washburn Way. Command, continue all units.
2: 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All units continue.
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0: 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Can't get you on South County.
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0: I assigned myself to 16's property call, and if you could 29 the firearm, and if it's clear, you just advise and close it out with case taken.
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2: Just confirming, 5-1.
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1: 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I'll go ahead and close it out.
0: Copy, thanks.

0: 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We're clear to open the roadway back up. Copy.
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0: 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Are the tires up for the motorcycle?
1: I believe the front tire has damage, but I believe the back is still up.
0: Copy.
1: And if I didn't already advise, the roadway is open back up.

0: 6 for AJ, he's towing in out for the motorcycle.
1: Got it. You can show me a clear 30, it's going to remain on scene.
0: Copy.
1: And the follow up on Lowell, you can close that out as well.
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0: 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Did he happen to have changed his name recently?
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0: Copy. His AKA is Dean Andrew Jackson, but it's coming back clear to an Andrew with the last name starting with a W. He's no Oregon deal and clear.
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0: Copy, first of Shannon comes back, no valid op, IID required. And 1026, are you out with her?
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0: Go ahead.
3: Hey, we're on Shasta. We just had a sport bike pass a bunch of cars in the turn lane and then turn north and west on CLP. Green and black, high rate of speed, no license plate.
1: He says it's due to severe exposure to the sun.
0: Copy, and just confirming he's at the Heartline Ranch. 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
0: I'm sure, I'm still calling to confirm on that warrant.

0: 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They did have traffic. We're entering a call.
1: We had the request of law enforcement to Heartline Ranch, 41837 Highway 62. It's a male subject with a swollen arm due to heat exposure. Time out 1441.
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1: The Bliss Road call?
0: The Edsel call in Bly on the civil.
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1: Are you out with them?
0: Negative, but the vehicle that he's associated with just pulled away from me and pulled in the Jiffy Lube off Washburn.
1: Copy, can you phonetic the first?
0: Tom Adam, Lincoln Lincoln, Adam North.
1: Copy, he must not have a jacket, he's EPL Master. Go ahead.
2: Is City trying to run Katana?
1: Aether.
2: Copy, I ran him earlier. Got a 1030 Frank. I'll get you a file number in a sec.
1: Copy.
0: It's inside Jiffy Lube now. Getting an oil change.
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2: For a month
0: familiar. I don't know if it's him in the vehicle, but that's the vehicle matching the plate.

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0: Edward 356621.
1: Copy.
2: I'm just going to code 5 the vehicle. I'm not going to attempt to make contact due to the risks. He's currently with a bunch of employees at Jiffy Lube.
1: Copy. I'll call to confirm if you guys go out with him. Are you going to be on that traffic complaint, Shasta and CLP, or do you want me to close that out?
2: You can close that out for now.
0: From 33.
3: I go for 6-5.
0: Just be aware, he's probably running a scanner.
3: 8-10-9, you're scratching.
0: Just be aware, he's probably running a scanner.
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0: .4133, I'm going to float that way.
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4: 4170, I'm clear, and you can add me to that. 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

0: 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This is southbound on Washburn.
1: Copy, southbound on Washburn.
2: Six three from 81. Is that confirmed? That's him.
0: Possibly. I'm going to attempt to catch the vehicle. The employee said he might have had tattoos.
3: 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I'm leaving 24 now.
4: 70, we're Washburn. Correction. Eastbound on Pershing, turning north towards Shasta.
1: Copy. Eastbound Pershing.
4: 70, correction. On that westbound.
1: Westbound Pershing.
5: I'm not sure, but he might be heading west on South 6 at Washburn and South 6.
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0: 70, give us an update.
4: 70, I lost it at the jail science taco place.
0: 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Was it pushing westbound or east?
4: Westbound.

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0: 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And he was telling me,
1: 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Car 63 from 15.
0: Go ahead.
1: I believe I just saw it. It's gonna be near there, probably. Fine, I'm on division right now and it was headed northbound.
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1: 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It's going to be the hatchback. Oregon plate, Edward Queen, Robert William. Occupied by one male. Longer hair, tattoos.
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1: 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Is anyone else on the call?
0: 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I'll block one.
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0: Near Gordon.
1: Copy, Gordon and Oak.
0: Is it mobile? Negative. Parked in the alleyway.
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1: 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One or two units to back. Gordon and Oak.
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2: 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So this is going to be Colorado Fleet Tag, Edward Paul Robert Boy 04.
4: 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Did Jiffy Lube give a description of what he was wearing?
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4: Do you still need units up there?
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5: Copy, my assumption is he's probably pushed westbound through the alley towards downtown. Probably trying to make it back to that High Street address.
4: Copy, I'll head over that way.

0: 133 from 60. Go ahead. Does your office have any need for this vehicle related to your guys' case?
1: It was clear last time I ran it.
0: Captain.

0: Just confirming 15 on that address.
1: Be advised, 615.
0: Capture that.

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1: Go ahead.
0: You can still make clear in the report, and I copy the pending call on Independence.
2: 6-3 clear for Norton plate.
1: Stand by, 41-47, which pending call? I'm not seeing one.
0: Looks like it will possibly be a welfare check. I don't know if our office is put it in all the way.
1: Copy. 16, stand by. Other unit that had a plate, go ahead.
2: 6-3, it's going to be 368 Mary Queen Robert.
1: 36-15-12-2.
2: Go ahead. Okay. Oaken Adams, Atlas City.
1: Copy. 41-16, go ahead.
3: 41-16-10-11, it's been fixed.
1: Copy.

0: 63. Vehicle comes back clear to a 2010 GMC. Expired last year. RO is going to be at Gardo Ortega at 244 East Main.
1: Copy. The driver of that vehicle possibly went in that address.
0: Copy.
1: Correction, sir. Do we have any priors on a 10.1 for that RO?
0: Stand by, I'll look.

0: Negative, any 1021s for him.
1: Copy. Any fires at this address?
0: Affirm, a single on view.
1: Who is Rance?
0: The RO of the vehicle, nobody else, and only the vehicle. No notes added.

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0: 165, was Michael Bailey you picked up on his warrant earlier?
1: 65, stand by. I'm not sure my partner left the room.
0: 65, negative.
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1: Already on it.
2: Call, and I'll be out with at least one just west of people tank.
1: Last unit, you are covered. Go again.
2: 2830, can you attach me to 66 call? And I'll be out with one just west of people tank.
1: Stay firm. Can you run one by ODL? Go ahead. 9406075, last of Milligan. Copy. He's clear. 07, copy. Thanks. You can show me clear. Copy.
3: 65 from 81. Who are y'all with?
0: It's Michael Bailey. I'm code 40. I think it's just the one theft warrant. I'll just track it with those other cases.
3: Copy.
1: 65, we have two Michael Baileys in the system. Is he going to be born in January or March?
0: It'll be January of 88.
1: Copy.

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1: It's confirmed. Break 2830, go through first.
2: First IODL, boy 111, 216, left of Daggett.
1: Go through second.
2: 568, 1618, left of Wagner.
1: And go through one out of master.
2: It's going to be Summersbrook Skiles.
1: I copy on scene. Go ahead.
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1: 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I can't copy. Go again.
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1: Copy. 2830, I'm going to have to run first of summer out in Lids. First of Thomas comes back clear, and first of Christopher also comes back clear.
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0: 6. After talking to the RP, I believe 30s, individuals are going to be unrelated. Break. Currently UTL mentioned. You can show us all clear and we'll do some extra patrols near him.
1: Copy. Go ahead.
2: 1449 Ogden.
1: Copy. .6607, can you run 1 by ODL? Go ahead. Adam 485422, last of stone. Copy. He comes back clear. Copy, thank you. You can show me clear. Copy.

0: 2830. 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
1: Go ahead.
0: Are you able to tell if this is a call from yesterday, like a follow-up, or is that they just reporting it now?
1: I'm sure. You'll have to contact your office.
0: Oh, copy.

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1: you're going to be responding to the area of South 6 and Styles for a vehicle versus pedestrian. 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
4: 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Just continue 73 and 13, please.

0: 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Can you go again with the traffic?
1: Since there's no lane blockage or issues with that, and there's only one patient in Klamath Works, continue 13 and 73, cancel 14.
0: 3114, confirming you copy his traffic.
1: 14 copies.
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0: Hey, sir.

0: Dispatch city units, pending vandalism, South 6th and Adams, male subject in and out of the street. 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

0: 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Additional accident, non-injury, South 4th and Klamath.
1: 2866, you can put my current call on holding and I'll be en route to that.
0: Copy. You're going to be responding to the area of South 6th and Klamath Ave for a two-vehicle MVA, single patient. It's going to be a 50-year-old female complaining of stomach pain and wrist pain. Timeout, 1557.
1: Copy. You can disregard. I'll be en route to back 2866.
0: Can you go again?
1: Are there two separate MVAs?
0: Affirm. At least that's what one of the RPs was stating. One is going to be a vandalism where he was in and out of the street. He hit her vehicle. Possible damage to it. Unsure if it's going to be the same guy that was hit or not.

0: 65. I'm clear. Can you go with whatever's bending? I'll just take whatever's pertinent.
1: We have a few calls in holding, but other officers are assigned to them. We have that pending vandalism that may or may not be the same as the accident.
0: Copy. Is that the Sussex and Owens or whatever it is?
1: Hey, from the Sussex and Adams.
0: Copy. I'll be in route there.
1: Copy.

0: 607 clear.
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1: Copy.
0: 3114, 3113. 714. Just clearing that call. That Klamath works if he wants to take that MVA on South 4th.
2: It's split in Harris at this point. We'll take it.

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2: 66, is medical been dispatched to this accident?
1: Negative, it was reported as a non-injury. Did you need medical?
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1: Disregard, it looks like someone had called back and said that a female subject had stomach and wrist pain. 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

0: 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Go ahead. 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
1: Go for 2934.
0: These two calls are going to be related. Was your guy transported to Sky Lakes?
1: I believe so. 2830 was in there with him.
0: Copy. He was advising he didn't know. I'm not sure who's going to take a report on this, if anyone.
1: Hey, affirm. I just spoke with 2880. He said he was going to take primary.
0: Copy that. I'll give him the info.

0: 4500 units, 2331. You're going to be responding to 36530 Highway 140 East on a left assist for an 86-year-old male. Time out, 1609. Go ahead.
1: Last of Ochoa, first Laura, 21 of 74.

0: 45 units, just confirming you, copy tone.
1: Did either you or 2934 get the guy's information that got hit by the car? I did not. 2934, same question.
2: 2934, negative. All head up to the hospital.
1: Copy. I think 80 is going to head up there too, so you can probably tell him.

0: 607, can you run one by ODL?
1: Scott.
0: Adam, 157523, last of Elkins.
1: Copy. He comes back. Correction, she comes back clear.
0: 07, copy. Thank you. You can show me clear.
1: Copy. County units, 3 pending calls, 1 harassment, 1 traffic, and 1 civil.

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0: 2866. What kind of damage do we have for the Dodge Ram?
1: Front end damage. All four tires are up. The vehicle does seem to be stuck in the other vehicle as well. She tried moving and it wouldn't come out.
0: Copy.

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1: Space number C in Beatty to approximately 53-year-old male, unconscious, stop breathing. 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
2: Negative, keep them rolling.
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0: Copy, thank you. Other units, go ahead.
3: 2880.
0: 80, go ahead.
3: I will be cleared location in route to Sky Lakes. Unit 65 clear. You can also clear out my harassment. No report.
0: Copy. Other unit, go ahead.
3: 65, I'll take the accident. I'll wing cover.
0: Copy.

0: 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They're unable to do CPR and unknown how long he's been down. She did disconnect, and we also let law enforcement know, and they're en route as well.
1: 2471, copy, thank you.

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0: 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Go ahead. Can you advise OSP that they have a broken down vehicle creating a hazard? It's going to be 6th Street going to 140.
1: Copy. What kind of vehicle?

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0: 2934, do we, or can you locate, see if that Father Gabe Pauline is possibly in master at that location?
1: Stand by, I'll check. 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
2: 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We're going to continue on to base now.
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1: 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I added no secret and closed it out in R4.

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0: We have a pending civil, and he does not have a working phone. 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
1: 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Just info, the intersection have been cleared, traffic's open back up.
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0: 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I don't know if you caught that, but CPR is currently in progress. 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
1: 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RO is going to be Shanna and Walter. Last name starts with an O as in Oscar, 829 Grant Street.

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3: 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She's code 4. 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

0: suspect city units pending. Berg just occurred. Iris Glen Apartments, unit B as in boy 101. Nobody is currently inside.
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3: To the Berg just occurs. Is there a 3-hour delay?
0: Berg possibly just occurred. He just called it in and advised he saw the subject leaving 3 hours ago.
3: Eyes on that. Six, or I'll be route towards Diamond to attempt to locate the death suspect.
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0: Did you copy?
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0: First of Trenton comes back 1026.
1: Copy. When I walked in the store, he took off running eastbound through the parking lot towards, I believe that's Holiday Inn over there. He's going to be wearing a black sweater, blue jeans. What's the 1034?
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3: 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Officer safety info, he's in possession of a stolen handgun, threatened to use it on LE, stating he's not going back to prison.
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0: 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Southbound behind Diamond, white male all black.
1: Copy, southbound behind Diamond, all units code 6.